0: Yes, and that was another great track there from the rock band Broken English, and that was Spirit of the Night. And of course, Broken English is a band from Nooka, which is from the southern Arnhem Land, right here in the Northern Territory. Okay, stay tuned now because we've got plenty more great tracks to come, not only from Broken English, but from other Indigenous and Aboriginal artists right around the top end and also right around Australia.
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1: Let's take a look at the NT weather for this weekend. Darwin, 31 and sunny. Palmerston, sunny and 33. Tiwi Islands, 32 and sunny. Jabiru, sunny and 33. Wadare, 33 and sunny. Borroloola, 31 and sunny. Nullumboy, 30 and cloudy. And Alice Springs, 19 and sunny.

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0: Yes, and that was another great track there from Kev Carmody. And of course, that one was called Coming Home. And that was going out to all the people right down there at the Bagot community. And also, we'll send that one out to everyone in Minmarama. So to all you people out there, hope you enjoyed that song.
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I'm going to do a song called Mimi, and Mimi is a song. Mimi, back in our language, in the Yarrow language, back in Broome, means your mother's mother, your grandmother from your mother's side. And I wrote this song thinking about my grandmother, who I grew me up in a way. My mother grew me up too, but I spent a lot of time with my Mimi because Mom had 12 kids, so she couldn't mind them all at once. But I got fond memories of my granny, and I always had this idea of writing a song about when they finally go, they still... Yeah, I always had this idea of writing a song for my Mimi, because, they always tell us when they finally leave this earth, they still hang around. They're up in the sky and the stars watching down on us all. So this is called Mimi.

Troy Cassidaly there with Adam Harvey, and that song was Lights on the Hill. Don't touch that dial, because we've got all the best Aboriginal and country music, and of course all the best from Indigenous and Aboriginal artists from right around Australia.

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1: Let's take a look at the NT weather for this weekend. Darwin, 31 and sunny. Palmerston, sunny and 33. Tiwi Islands, 32 and sunny. Jabiru, sunny and 33. Wadare, 33 and sunny. Borroloola, 31 and sunny. Nullumboy, 30 and cloudy. And Alice Springs, 19 and sunny.
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0: Hi, this is David Walsh for RAB. When the bikes and buggies hit the dust in this year's Fink Desert Race, there's always plenty to look out for. So whether you're heading there as a spectator or a driver, the most important thing to do is to look out for your mates and family. If you're going to have a few drinks, plan ahead. Having a sober bob in your group is the best option, because mates don't let mates drink drive.
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0: 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And that was going out to everyone down at the Bachelor Township, as well as One Mile Dam and Nucky's Lagoon.
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2: Let's take a look at the NT weather for this weekend. Darwin, 31 and sunny. Palmerston, sunny and 33. Tiwi Islands, 32 and sunny. Jabiru, sunny and 33. Wadare, 33 and sunny. Borroloola, 31 and sunny. Nhulunbuy, 30 and cloudy. And Alice Springs, 19 and sunny.

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0: Mañana una mano en la characa. 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
1: Let's take a look at the NT weather for this weekend. Darwin, 31 and sunny. Palmerston, sunny and 33. Tiwi Islands, 32 and sunny. Jabiru, sunny and 33. Wadare, 33 and sunny. Borroloola, 31 and sunny. Nhulunbuy, 30 and cloudy. And Alice Springs, 19 and sunny.

0: 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Being snake safe in the NT is easy if you be careful.
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1: Let's take a look at the NT weather for this weekend. Darwin, 31 and sunny. Palmerston, sunny and 33. Tiwi Islands, 32 and sunny. Jabiru, sunny and 33. Wadare, 33 and sunny. Borroloola, 31 and sunny. Nhulunbuy, 30 and cloudy. And Alice Springs, 19 and sunny.

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1: Man, I'm late. This traffic is terrible. Nah, forget this. The road that goes by the school's faster. Come on. Come on. Ah, no!
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5: Right now, because more people are getting but sick, they might get diphtheria in our community. 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You can get them needle where you can keep them you and family safe from this diphtheria sickness. You can get them that diphtheria needle in a clinic for free.
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2: 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Ain't much an old country boy like Mickey and Hack. Early to rise, early in the sack. Thank God I'm a country boy.

That was Adam Harvey and Troy Casadale with their country medley. 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This is the Benning Brothers with Ghost Rider on First Nations Radio.

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1: Let's take a look at the NT weather for this weekend. Darwin, 31 and sunny. Palmerston, sunny and 33. Tiwi Islands, 32 and sunny. Jabiru, sunny and 33. Wadare, 33 and sunny. Borroloola, 31 and sunny. Nullumboy, 30 and cloudy. And Alice Springs, 19 and sunny.
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0: Encountering a snake can be terrifying. 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If you see a snake in the wild, or even find one in your home, the best thing you can do to remain safe is just to leave it alone. 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Being snake safe in the NT is easy if you be careful.
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Yes, and that was yet another great song from the Black Bala Music, and that was Rise Up. 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
1: Let's take a look at the NT weather for this weekend. Darwin, 31 and sunny. Palmerston, sunny and 33. Tiwi Islands, 32 and sunny. Jabiru, sunny and 33. Wadare, 33 and sunny. Borroloola, 31 and sunny. Nullumboy, 30 and cloudy. And Alice Springs, 19 and sunny.
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0: Hey there, I'm Jacob from the First Nations team at the ACCC. Have you been playing Ding Ding games? Did you know these online casino games could be a scam and are illegal in Australia? They're just trying to steal your money. You're not going to get in trouble, but it's important we keep our community safe. If you think you've been scammed, call your bank and report it to the Scam Watch First Nations info line on 1300 303 143. That's 1300 303 143. Authorised by the Australian Government, Canberra.
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2: 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Being snake safe in the NT is easy if you be careful.
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0: Inspiring songwriter and guitarist with a beautiful voice, singing songs about his homeland and culture with feeling and depth beyond his years. This song is by Yodamal. It is called Back to Culture with the legendary Archie Roach. 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

0: Yes, that was a large Manu teenage band there with Change Your Life.
1: So this song being is about, I was just thinking back to my earliest sights, you know, sounds, earliest senses of when you're first born right through. So I was born in 1960, so I was just imagining what I would have been seeing and smelling and touching as a young person. And then the chorus is about looking back when you're my age now, which is over 50, looking back and trying to imagine if you'd actually become what you're supposed to be, you know. And try to come to terms with all the new technology and, you know, and how things have changed so much, even in a lifetime like mine, which is not too old, you know, but it does seem like a long time ago, the 60s. And so I sing about there's a particular verse where I sing about things we used to do as kids, you know. I won't explain it too much because it's in the lyric, but, and then also listening to the radio, when I remember listening to Lionel Rose knocking out Fighting Arada, and I remember the exact place I was. I was lying on an old cyclone bed at front of my granny's place there, looking up at the stars, listening to it. So, and I was just imagining back then how you didn't have to have television to actually enjoy the kind of, you know, I mean, we didn't know what Lionel Rose looked like, but

I thank you, fellow Australians out there in Canberra, wherever you are in listening land, to be tuned to Art Sound FM 92.7, Friday Night Live. Johnny Huckle, all wired up by the beautiful Lauren Black and the team out there. And I think I've got a friend in Chris Deacon as well. Sweet Winds of Freedom. Message to my mum.

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8: Let's take a look at the NT weather for this weekend. Darwin, 31 and sunny. Palmerston, sunny and 33. Tiwi Islands, 32 and sunny. Jabiru, sunny and 33. Wadare, 33 and sunny. Borroloola, 31 and sunny. Nullumboy, 30 and cloudy. And Alice Springs, 19 and sunny.
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1: Let's take a look at the NT weather for this weekend. Darwin, 31 and sunny. Palmerston, sunny and 33. Tiwi Islands, 32 and sunny. Jabiru, sunny and 33. Wadair, 33 and sunny. Borroloola, 31 and sunny. Nullumboy, 30 and cloudy. And Alice Springs, 19 and sunny.

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2: Let's take a look at the NT weather for this weekend. Darwin, 31 and sunny. Palmerston, sunny and 33. Tiwi Islands, 32 and sunny. Jabiru, sunny and 33. Wadair, 33 and sunny. Borroloola, 31 and sunny. Nhulunbuy, 30 and cloudy. And Alice Springs, 19 and sunny.

Reggae Rising there from the Desert Boys. And just a quick shout out, that song was going out to everyone down at the Kalalak community. But right now, stay tuned because we've got plenty more great music to come

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1: Coming up next is Archie Roach singing a beautiful song called Little Sister. 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

0: Right now, biggest more people that get about sick, they might get diphtheria in our community. This and diphtheria sickness is making people really, very sick. People when they come sick from that diphtheria and they have them infected sore skin or they have them sore throat and they can't breathe properly. You can get them needle where you can keep them you and family safe from this diphtheria sickness. You can get them that diphtheria needle in Ebola clinic for free.
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Stephen Pigram with his folky track Being from his 2013 album Wanderer. 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

0: across Australia in the 1960s. Many people fought for their basic human rights. The right to walk into shops, cinemas, try on clothes, swim in a public pool, to buy a cuppa from a local cafe, and of course the right to vote. They are part of the movement changing the world. One man, Eddie Kweki Mabo, took the fight to the highest establishments in the land. He challenged the most powerful laws of the country. A legacy of a courageous man, a freedom fighter, a deep thinker, a free spirit, a father, son and brother. A person connected to the history and a visionary that saw long into the future. He knew that things must change for his people.
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0: 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That was going out to the Torres Strait Islander community. 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
2: Let's take a look at the NT weather for this weekend. Darwin, 31 and sunny. Palmerston, sunny and 33. Tiwi Islands, 32 and sunny. Jabiru, sunny and 33. Wadair, 33 and sunny. Borroloola, 31 and sunny. Nhulunbuy, 30 and cloudy. And Alice Springs, 19 and sunny.

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1: Emily Waramara from Groot Island singing a cover of Coloured Stone's Black Boy. I bet Groot Island is proud of Emily Waramara, making great music and representing her culture. Within saying that, this is going out to the Daily Crew in Coonabah, west of Ceduna, South Australia, where Coloured Stone originated from.

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1: Let's take a look at the NT weather for this weekend. Darwin, 31 and sunny. Palmerston, sunny and 33. Tiwi Islands, 32 and sunny. Jabiru, sunny and 33. Wadare, 33 and sunny. Borroloola, 31 and sunny. Nullumboy, 30 and cloudy. And Alice Springs, 19 and sunny.

0: Elder J. Rubin and Elder A. Dula. And of course, that was the gospel track Sharon Rose. All the greatest hits from all the greatest Indigenous and Aboriginal artists still to come.
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1: Let's take a look at the NT weather for this weekend. Darwin, 31 and sunny. Palmerston, sunny and 33. Tiwi Islands, 32 and sunny. Jabiroo, sunny and 33. Wadare, 33 and sunny. Borroloola, 31 and sunny. Nhulunbuy, 30 and cloudy. And Alice Springs, 19 and sunny.

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1: Let's take a look at the national weather for this weekend. Garamilla, Darwin, 31 and sunny. Meanjin, Brisbane, sunny and 21. Warrong, Sydney, 20 and cloudy. Narmbri, Canberra, cloudy and 15. Tardanya, Adelaide, 17 and showers. Nipaluna, Hobart, cloudy and 14. Naarm, Melbourne, 15 and showers. And Borloo, Perth, 21 and sunny.
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very clearly the time when you were young, and the tales your people told you of how your land and you are one. 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
1: Let's take a look at the national weather for this weekend. Garramilla, Darwin, 31 and sunny. Meanjin, Brisbane, sunny and 21. Warrong, Sydney, 20 and cloudy. Narmbri, Canberra, cloudy and 15. Tardanya, Adelaide, 17 and showers. Nipaluna, Hobart, cloudy and 14. Naarm, Melbourne, 15 and showers. And Borloo, Perth, 21 and sunny.

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1: Let's take a look at the national weather for this weekend. Garramilla, Darwin, 31 and sunny. Meanjin, Brisbane, sunny and 21. Warrong, Sydney, 20 and cloudy. Narmbri, Canberra, cloudy and 15. Tardanya, Adelaide, 17 and showers. Nipaluna, Hobart, cloudy and 14. Naarm, Melbourne, 15 and showers. And Boorloo, Perth, 21 and sunny.
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0: Yes, and of course, there was that great song there, Solid Rock, and that version was done by David Hudson. 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
2: Let's take a look at the national weather for this weekend. Garamilla, Darwin, 31 and sunny. Meanjin, Brisbane, sunny and 21. Warrong, Sydney, 20 and cloudy. Narmbri, Canberra, cloudy and 15. Tardanya, Adelaide, 17 and showers. Nipaluna, Hobart, cloudy and 14. Naarm, Melbourne, 15 and showers. And Borloo, Perth, 21 and sunny.

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1: Let's take a look at the national weather for this weekend. Garamilla, Darwin, 31 and sunny. Meanjin, Brisbane, sunny and 21. Warrong, Sydney, 20 and cloudy. Narmbri, Canberra, cloudy and 15. Tardanya, Adelaide, 17 and showers. Nipaluna, Hobart, cloudy and 14. Naarm, Melbourne, 15 and showers. And Borloo, Perth, 21 and sunny.

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A long time ago, the ancestors walked this earth, creating the world that we know. They made the trees, the plants, and the animals, and life was given to the land. This was the time of the dreaming, a very powerful and spiritual time. Today we live in a dreaming. This is our culture and our

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For a long time now, we've lived on this land. 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

0: 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Nibe Nibe, a song sung by his granddaughter Crystal West. 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
2: Let's take a look at the national weather for this weekend. Garamilla, Darwin, 31 and sunny. Meanjin, Brisbane, sunny and 21. Warong, Sydney, 20 and cloudy. Narmbri, Canberra, cloudy and 15. Tardanya, Adelaide, 17 and showers. Nipaluna, Hobart, cloudy and 14. Naarm, Melbourne, 15 and showers. And Borloo, Perth, 21 and sunny.
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0: And that was There You Go, performed by Emma Donovan. And of course, Emma Donovan, a member of the Black Armband. 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
3: Let's take a look at the national weather for this weekend. Garamilla, Darwin, 31 and sunny. Meanjin, Brisbane, sunny and 21. Warrong, Sydney, 20 and cloudy. Narmbri, Canberra, cloudy and 15. Tardanya, Adelaide, 17 and showers. Nipaluna, Hobart, cloudy and 14. Naarm, Melbourne, 15 and showers. And Borloo, Perth, 21 and sunny.

Yes, and another great song there by Jessica Mowboy. And of course, that was off the Sapphire soundtrack, and it is Land of a Thousand Dances.

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1: When hunting and gathering, remember to only take what you need. 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
1: Let's take a look at the national weather for this weekend. Garramilla, Darwin, 31 and sunny. Meanjin, Brisbane, sunny and 21. Warrong, Sydney, 20 and cloudy. Narmbri, Canberra, cloudy and 15. Tardanya, Adelaide, 17 and showers. Nipaluna, Hobart, cloudy and 14. Naarm, Melbourne, 15 and showers. And Boorloo, Perth, 21 and sunny.

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1: 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Report scams to the ScamWatch First Nations info line on 1300 303 143. That's 1300 303 143. Authorised by the Australian Government, Canberra.
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0: Get excited this King's Birthday because First Nations Radio has got you covered this public holiday with three amazing music specials with deadly hits like Nubbalock Band while keeping it fresh with some amazing vocals by Isaiah Firebrace. And as for our final heavy hitter, it is none other than the solid rock singer himself, Shane Howard. 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

0: Encountering a snake can be terrifying. 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If you see a snake in the wild, or even find one in your home, the best thing you can do to remain safe is just to leave it alone. If it is in your home and you feel unsafe, call a professional to take care of it. And remember, if you are ever bitten by a snake that is venomous, call 000 immediately and make sure you lie down while waiting for them, as it helps stop the flow of venom. Being snake safe in the NT is easy if you be careful.
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2: Let's take a look at the national weather for this weekend. Garamilla, Darwin, 31 and sunny. Meanjin, Brisbane, sunny and 21. Warong, Sydney, 20 and cloudy. Narmbri, Canberra, cloudy and 15. Tardanya, Adelaide, 17 and showers. Nipaluna, Hobart, cloudy and 14. Naarm, Melbourne, 15 and showers. And Borloo, Perth, 21 and sunny.
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